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Now it's 37 in the prison cell. Fish scale, swimming in the pot is my sexy fish. 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Left his teeth bread because we made his Liverpool. I hardly rap about

I love this one. Brand new single from Reina Tropical and Shutez Cattle. Track is called Camino, playing here on Rinse FM. Yeah, good morning. Welcome in. You're in with me, Papul. It's Tuesday morning. I'm with you until 11 a.m. Loads of brand new releases from across the international underground. And yeah, that first track, paying homage to the land and traditions that have inspired cumbia music, connecting Latin America and the diaspora with the African and indigenous roots of the genre. Really, really cool stuff. So yeah, give me a shout if you're locked in at Papaul. It's P-A-P-A-O-U-L. I hope you're doing good out there.

loving the guitars on this one. Alright, yeah, you're listening to Rinse FM. Next up, we've got brand new music from Dominican Cuban artist Charlie Chimmy. This one coming out on the Club Coco record label. So yeah, make sure you pick up the phone.

This label, Analog Africa, always digging out some gems from the archives. This one from late 70s, Benin, from an artist called Antoine Dugbe, who struggled to find people to record with because, well, people were quite scared of him, intimidated by him for his involvement with Vodun practices. He called himself the Devil's Prime Minister. But here, recording with L'Orchestre Polyrythmo de Cotonou. And yeah, wicked release here on Analog Africa. And I got some music for you now from another incredible compilation. This one, Congolese musicians in Belgium, students in Belgium shortly after Congolese independence. So we're looking at the late 60s here, and a compilation called Les Belgicains. This one, Los Niquelos.

Los Niquelos, Emily Chacha, the name of that track, from a new compilation called Les Belgicains, coming out on Covadio Records, celebrating the music of Congolese students studying in Belgium shortly after Congolese independence. This one, brand new music from BCUC. They're from Soweto in South Africa. They're going to be performing at the Barbican in London this Saturday, 24th. And this is from their new album, The Road Is Never

one from a new band to me. They're called Chroma Nova, led by saxophonist Michael Blake. They've got a new album on the way called Piccolos Before Rifles. This track, Elephant Crush, so good. And that following on, for music by Nats, K-N-A-T-S. They're a band from Newcastle, making some waves on the jazz scene here in the UK. They're going to be performing at the Brick Lane Jazz Festival this Saturday, April 25th. So yeah, make sure you make it down there. I'm going to be heading down all weekend. And if you missed the show I did last week, I had Earth Evil on the show. He's going to be curating a panel on the Saturday also, actually, 25th. And yeah, playing music from across the festival on that show. Check it out last week, Rinse FM or on SoundCloud. And this one, newest single from drummer Chiminho and his NRG project. He's been running some incredible live gigs across London the last few years. And he records the gig, it becomes an album, fully improvised, fully in the moment. Really cool project. This one, recruiting some of London's best musicians. Kaidi Akinyemi on saxophone, Oscar Jerome on guitar, Charlie Stacey on keys, Rudy Creswick on bass, Magnus Mehta on percussion. And this single called Breaking Point, out Friday.

beautiful situation to find ourselves in. Aren't we blessed? Give it up to Rudy Creswick on bass. Kylie Akinbibi on saxophone. Magnus Mehta on percussion. Oscar Jerome on guitar.

really been enjoying this one lately from Martin. It feels so jazz to me, you know, but also like fully designed for the club. Upbeat, bass heavy energy. First single from his new project, Music for Existing, which is out next month. This track called Heavy Sound. I'm really looking forward to the album. Collaborations on there with the likes of Duval Timothy, Lucinda Chua. And yeah, look out for that one dropping next month. We also have music from Neves y Silva. They're a duo from Rio de Janeiro. Two jazz drummers coming together for a new album on Far Out Recordings called La Dedas de Santa Teresa. So yeah, welcome in if you just joined us. My name is Papa Ould here on Rinse on a Tuesday morning. I hope the music is treating you well. Getting into this one. Melbourne's Horatio Luna. He's got a new album on the way. Action Reaction, the name of the record. And this single, Malachy's.

too good. I'm gonna be playing this one in my sets for sure. I wanna hear on a dance floor, Oliver Knight. And that voice, Roots Maneuver, the one and only. Original track came out on Oliver Knight's project, Between the Lines. This one, a remix by EVM128, new on True Thought record label.

loads of great stuff on that project. Remixes from Quiet Dawn, from Cengiz, from Koflow. And yeah, that track called Boss. Now, I played you something from this EP a couple of weeks ago from San Sebastian-based producer Divorce from New York. I feel like although he's rooted in San Sebastian, he's got this real sensibility with the UK scene, with the UK sound. He's got a new EP, Jazzthetics, coming out on High Praise, London-based record label. This one of the singles from that, Promised Land, playing here on Rinse FM.

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2: Depressa!
1: Nothing wrong.
0: And what are you going to say to your fans when they ask you some questions about?
1: I'm going to say I feel good.
0: It sounds to me as though you're not troubled by anything.

answers once your request is here. I'm going to send you a link.

this one coming from a producer that I've been a fan of for a long time now. Divorce from New York is his name. And this track just feeling so right for the weather that we've been having recently, the start of spring, the sun is coming out. I wore shorts over the weekend, which was, huge for me. The summer is beckoning, the festivals. And yeah, these smooth sounds from Divorce from New York just fitting in right away. This track, Promised Land, off the EP Jazz Aesthetics, which is out at the end of May. And yeah, this next one I got for you from an artist called Mel Marquez. I discovered her through this compilation released by Criolla Net Label and Cosmic Llamas. It's a Peruvian compilation featuring just Peruvian artists. I'm trying to capture the current state of electronic and tropical music in Peru, the vanguard, those producers pushing it forward. And yeah, Mel Marquez, a new name for me, but I love this.

new one from Yaya Bey. Her seventh album called Fidelity just dropped on Friday. And yeah, this track stood out to me. It's called The Great Migration. Loving this kind of jazz, meeting footwork sensibilities. And before this, you heard a beautiful new single from Leif Kane Lidstrom. He's got an EP coming out, In Search of Beauty. And that the first taste of the project, featuring Plum on the vocals, track called The Lake. But yeah, keeping it on this kind of jazz footwork wave for a minute, this next one I got for you from French producers Hias and Pura Pura, this one called Take Check.

That one, Hias and Pura Pura, two producers based in Paris, experimenting with some kind of footwork and jazz sounds for a new project they've called Louder. In the chat we heard, Take Check.

0: morning. You're locked into Rinse FM. I'm with you until 11, still loads of good stuff to come. Gonna hear Red Hot Chili Peppers bassist Flea covering Frank Ocean in a minute on the jazz trumpet. Also brand new music from Mansa Brown on the way, Lorraine James.
1: This is awesome.
0: Sharif, Megabane and Ali.

stuff there, as we come to expect from guitarist Mansur Brown. I feel like that sound, that guitar sound, the licks becoming so recognisable, so distinctively him. And yeah, that's the latest single from him called So Far. Before that, we heard music from Flea, who you may know as the Red Hot Chili Peppers bassist, but he's just released an album called Honorer, inspired by his love for jazz. So he's playing jazz trumpet on there. I watched him on, Trackstar on YouTube recently, just chatting about some of his influences, some of the jazz that he's into, some of the songs that he covered on that album. Obviously, we just heard Frank Ocean. But yeah, he's just an incredible talker about music, thinking about the way that he plays, thinking about the sounds that he's making, the artists that have come before him, and just so good. Honorer, the new album from Flea, out now on Nonesuch Records. And getting into this, first taste of brand new music from Memotone. This is called Round the Bend.

0: But now that you're so close, it's loud, it's just a roar, you know.
1: Looking forward to this new album from Lorraine James. We just had the first single from it called Flatline, featuring Mito Hattori. The album is called Detached from the Rest of You. She is a producer who has, you know, released these really kind of sharp club heavy productions. She's released these kind of sprawling ambient noise records. She's done a lot of things, but she's been recently working in kind of the more pop space and trying to incorporate that pop songwriting, that song structure into her music here. And yeah, for me that one really works. I am excited to hear the rest of the project. Before that, we heard new music from Mematone. His album Warm Shadows is going to be out next month on Accidental Meetings. And this one, beneath me right now, new music from Tristan Arp, released on Objects Capsula imprint. EP is called Reweave. And yeah, he was reading a lot of Borges when he wrote this project. If you read any Borges, then you'll know it's kind of full of twists and turns, these labyrinthine worlds with lots of different paths and alternate visions and universes. And he's really funneling that into this project, this track called Forking

Proper head nodding stuff here from South African producer Moshi Mo. New track is called Funkwenzani, which is a Zulu phrase meaning what are you going to do or what do you want to do. And yeah, those heavy bass lines as well sat in there. So nice. You're listening to Papa Wool here on Rinse FM. Just a few more for you this morning. This next one coming from Natasha Atlas and Sammy Bishai, Anglo-Egyptian musicians. They've got a new album coming out called Parallel Universe Volume 1, coming out at the start of June. This, one of the early singles from it, Unchanging Game.

been loving this link up. It's new music on Habibi Funk Records from Lebanese musician Sharif Megabain with Jakarta-based trio Ali. The album been kind of exploring that cultural exchange between Indonesia and the Arab world, which is something I think really underexplored and really interesting. The name of the album, for example, called Tirakat, is this Javanese practice of discipline. And it's also derived from the Arabic word tariqa, meaning path or method. So, yeah, I don't know. That for me is just a really cool example of cultural exchange and one that I'd love to hear more of. This track, Bandar Batavia. And just a couple more for me this morning. This one, reissue from Japanese musician Akiko Nakamura from her album Hit Album. And this track, Nijiro no Mizumi.

kind of operatic vocals in that. Akiko Nakamura of her hit album reissued on 180G. And yeah, loving that. That's it from me today. Thank you so much. My name is Papa Ool. I'm here every Tuesday morning on Rinse FM. And I'm going to leave you with this one. Ngozi Family. Track is called Poem Writer. This one being reissued on Now Again Records. Incredible piece of Zamrock history. So yeah, until next week, have a good one.

check, check. You're listening to the sounds of Joey Manzi taking over Rinse FM. Been invited by the Jumbie crew, Jumbie family. Taking over the airwaves for the next hour. And yeah, it's a pleasure to be back on Rinse. Been here many times before. And yeah, got lots of really, really cool sonics to share with you this morning. Stay locked in. Not gonna talk too much, gonna let the music do the talking. Joey Manzi, Rinse FM. Welcome along.

just under 10 minutes left of the mix. I think I'm gonna end it maybe with this one, classic from Midland. Track is called Final Credits.

Joey Manzi, Two Eyes at the Back. And yeah, whilst I'm here, I might as well plug myself. I run a community club night called Elevation, and yeah, I'm going to be hosting a party on Bank Holiday weekend. Avalon Cafe, all roads lead to Avalon Cafe. It's going to be myself, Tom Mazarek from Paris, Tone, and Connie Conn, who's one half of Children of Zeus. It's going to be incredible. Tickets on RA. See you there. It's been a pleasure. Out to the whole Jambi family. Big up, Vince FM, Joey Manzi. I'm out. Peace.

0: That untouchable funk, you know what I'm saying?
1: Yeah.
0: This for all the players and the playettes, wherever you at, you dig? I'm talking about from this side to that side, east side, west side, your side, my side.

0: west side, your side, my side. It's all about being funky.
1: What is good, people? You are officially locked into Soul Sessions with myself, Savannah. This is a brand new show where I'll be getting some amazing talent in to not only just catch a laugh, have meaningful conversations by diving into the sounds, stories and communities that helped shape them, all while blessing you with an amazing playlist, obviously. And if you don't believe me, we're going to get into it right away. This is Outcast, She Lives in My Lap.

Welcome back. That one there was Frank Ocean, Novocaine. Little throwback. I'm Savannah Blake. You're listening to Soul Sessions. You know, we're really in the midst of summer, aren't we? We just had Glasgow, which was obviously unreal. I didn't make it this year, but mark my words, 2027. It's on like Donkey Kong and with glamping. And I'm just saying this all to you guys now so I can manifest it into the radio airwaves. We also have wireless next weekend. Now, forgive me for being out of the loop. I didn't realise the whole weekend was a Drake takeover, and he officially landed in London on Sunday. So he is actually going to be performing this time, as he previously cancelled in past years. And I can't lie, I kind of wish I was going. I'm a bit sad because the lineup is crazy. The first day is him, Party Next Door, Summer Walker. The next day is him. It says him and the Mandem, which I'm guessing is BB Kane, Skepta and all them guys, because we know he loves them off. And then on the Saturday, we've got the iconic Vybz Kartel and Drake showdown. So yeah, that's the one everyone's going to be very eager to go to. So if anyone's got guesses, hit me up. Anyway, we're going to get into some more music, but make sure you stay tuned till the end of the show, because we have a very special guest in the building. He's supported acts like Dua Lipa and collaborated with artists like Lucky Day. You won't want to miss it. But first, this one is Nux.

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This that stepping out.

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Like, you've got to go with your heart and your instincts, and you'll learn next time when you get the same feelings to not go there, you know? So it's a good thing you did it. It's all part of the growth. I'm proud of you for being brave and courageous and doing it and stepping into it and finding out what's right and what's wrong for you. It sounds like he will regret this for as long as he lives, I promise you, babe. 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I'm in Mexico, babe. I just landed. Wish you were here. Miss you. Yeah, I'm sending you a big hug. Love, love, love, love, love you.

0: Sessions. This is Savannah Blake. For The Soul's next guest, we have a very special R&B singer who splits his time between London, LA, bringing an eclectic blend of his love for soul and jazz, from hip mixtapes to major collaborations with artists like Lucky Day and Gold Link. He's becoming one of London's distinctive voices in today's music industry. It's the lighty with the green eyes that everybody on the streets of London are talking about. Welcome to the show, Coltrane, everyone.
1: Thank you. That was a great introduction.
0: Did you like it?
1: That was fantastic.
0: Thank you.
1: Love that.
0: I didn't know if you would hate or love the green eyes part.
1: We take what we can get, man.
0: Yeah, I mean, look, hey, I'm pimping you out right here.
1: Come on,
0: you
1: know, so on radio.
0: Was it 2% of the population? Green eyes, just put that out there. How are we feeling today? What are the energy levels on a scale of 1 to 10?
1: I'm feeling good. You got me out of bed early on a Monday morning, so, you know what I mean? I'm feeling good.
0: Okay.
1: Feeling ready.
0: Ready.
1: For the week ahead. Yes.
0: You've got an exciting week ahead. I heard you're going back to LA.
1: I am, yeah. Long flight back home. Crazy to stay home.
0: I know it is actually home for you.
1: Yeah, mad.
0: We'll get into how you navigate those two ecosystems in a bit. But how did the name come about, Coltrane? Because is that your government name?
1: No, the government's Coal.
0: The government, so it kind of is though.
1: Yeah, it's like, sort of.
0: Okay.
1: Sort of. The name came about because when I was like, I don't know, maybe like 15, 16, I was like the only one of my friends listening to jazz music.
0: Okay.
1: And Coltrane, and then it just kind of stuck. People just started calling me that, and yeah, just stuck. It was the only name. I went through a couple terrible names, but that was one that just felt right and stuck.
0: Yeah, no, yeah. It sounds great for you, to be honest.
1: Thank you.
0: Obviously, John Coltrane is a jazz pioneer. Mm. What other sounds or genres would you say best describe your sound, your music?
1: Ooh, so tough. I feel like now, because there's so much music, mm-hmm. that like genres are kind of a little bit obsolete because there's so many genres and subgenres.
0: Subgenres now, right. Yeah. Always evolving music.
1: Right, like there's just too much to like really like give things a label. Mm. And it kind of works better when you just let things be what they are and not give them a label. But I mean, I don't know. Like you said.
0: For someone who's not met you, what are you labeling?
1: Oui, okay, I sing.
0: I'm a singer, I'm a rapper.
1: You know what I mean? I sing. There's like definitely, I don't know, it's like electronic elements, but like soulful elements, but like, I don't know. When people ask me what kind of music I make, I just tell them that I sing. And
0: soulful, I say soulful singing.
1: Yeah, okay, we love that.
0: But then again, your head could go somewhere else when you hear that. I know what you mean. Alt soulful.
1: Sure. Yeah? Okay. Alternative.
0: Yes.
1: Sure. That could be anything. So we like that.
0: There you go. Broad.
1: Yeah.
0: How would you say you navigate being an artist that has these two ecosystems of LA and London? Like, how do you mix the two sounds? How does it benefit you? I think it's very beneficial. But
1: yeah.
0: How would you?
1: I think I always tell people that like I grew up in London, but in like an American house, an American environment. Like my parents are both American.
0: Okay.
1: And that just has its own kind of influences, because when certain people were maybe listening to more British music growing mm-hmm. up, or like I have a lot of friends whose parents would listen to like garage, or would listen to like, you know, like,
0: okay, yeah,
1: like
0: so
1: funky
0: you,
1: and stuff like
0: you
1: that.
0: You knew what was up then.
1: Yeah, but that wasn't really like, I know now, okay. But that wasn't really my thing.
0: Right.
1: It was more like the Stevies and the Elvis Costellos and like Prince and stuff like that.
0: OG souls.
1: Right. But then obviously growing up here, you're in and around so much different music. But yeah, I don't know. I think like, especially like as I get older and as I listen to more music and just find out about more stuff, I try and draw as best I can from like everything.
0: Yeah.
1: You know?
0: Yeah, a little piece of everything. Because exactly. I think it's nice to always be moving with not only the times, but just how you're feeling. Going off of that, actually, I saw you made a post recently that you are no longer making sad songs.
1: Ooh.
0: Yeah.
1: Did I say that?
0: You said that you're not
1: previously
0: made a lot of sad songs, yeah. And however, you don't feel like that anymore, and
1: yeah.
0: You want to make fun music.
1: Yeah.
0: So where has this transition come about for you?
1: I think, you know, it's funny, like, I think when you are making stuff, anything, mm-hmm. you want it to be reflective of the way that you feel. The most honest stuff is reflective of the way that you feel and the person that you are in that moment. Mm. And I think, like, there were, like, everyone has moments of being sad and moments of going through trials and tribulations and rah, rah, rah. But then, I don't know, I felt like I maybe built up a little bit of a kind of thing where people expected that from me. Mm. And then it was, you know, end of last year, I was working a lot with Eric. And I was like, I don't want to make these sad songs anymore. Like, I don't feel like that. Mm. And so I kind of made a little bit of an effort to just have fun with music and not think about stuff too much and just kind of let my mind wander and do whatever, like, felt right.
0: Yeah.
1: And I think, like, with the song that I just put out, like, it I think that really did that. So
0: that was a good representation, I think.
1: Yeah, sure. It's just fun, you know?
0: Yeah, like, yeah. Who broke your heart?
1: I'm not talking about that. We're not doing that.
0: No, but it's nice to see you come out the other end. I'm joking. Listen, we all need a sad song at some point.
1: 100%. And I will always do that.
0: You'll always come back to that. There'll always be time for...
1: Listen, I'm going to be sad at some point in life. Yeah. You know what I mean? And I will be able to do that for people. And I know that there are probably people who are going to listen to this and be like, oh, I love this song. Mm. That's really sad. Or rah, rah, rah. But listen, I will get my heart broken again too. You know what I'm saying? It will happen.
0: He's like, give me 6 months, okay? I'll be right back with you with a new song. You've collaborated with people like Dua Lipa, Mahalia, Lucky Day, Ants Live, Gold Link. Who was your favorite artist to collaborate with in terms of the creative process? Not okay. as in the song, but I think it's just more as in, like, you know, being in the studio with them. And
1: okay, that's vibes. Tough because I know mean, that's
0: and you've done a lot of collaborations.
1: It's a great lineup right there. You know what I mean?
0: It is. It's like, if I do say something,
1: you know what I mean? Like, there's some amazing people. Like, I think the first person that comes to mind, the first person I've ever been in a room with where I've been like, yo, like, I really need to up the levels, was Lucky. Like, when I worked with Lucky, yeah, it was absolutely. Like, I remember, like, I'm such a fan of his, such a great guy, and obviously incredibly talented musician. I just remember being in a room with Lucky and my friend Campo, who's an amazing producer, and I was like, yo, This is the levels, you know?
0: Yeah, yeah, yeah.
1: And we made that song. And yes, it's one of my favorites for sure.
0: Yeah, it's a great song. I played it earlier.
1: Thank you.
0: You're more than welcome. Your song, every time I say your song Crocodile Tears, I always go to say Crocodile Tea. just every time I hear crocodiles, just go straight to Skilly Bang. It touches.
1: I'm not Skilly Bang.
0: I know. You could be in a year's time.
1: I don't know what that means.
0: I don't know. Evolving music. He does it all. Your song Crocodile Tears touches on the idea of emotional manipulation. Ooh. So when you wrote it, did that reveal itself to you during the process, or was you already aware?
1: What? That was being emotionally manipulated.
0: No, I guess it's in, like, that's kind of was the ethos of the song, or did you know that, like, this?
1: You know what? That song really came from a place of, like, I was just a bit fed up with life, and I was just like, I'm just gonna make something. I'm gonna step out of, like, my own body right now and just kind of make something, because
0: it's very raw. So
1: yeah, I just, like, I feel like the first verse, like, a lot of it doesn't even rhyme. Like, I'm just saying stuff. Like, but no, I think I was just fed up, and I needed to just kind of, like, make a little bit of a, I don't know, like, I don't even know how to describe that song on radio, but it's an angry song. Obviously it's pretty, but it's an angry song, you know?
0: Yeah.
1: And
0: it's good to, like, get the anger out. I think anger overrides sadness, so why not?
1: 100. Yeah, and I'm not a particularly angry person, so, like, even doing that is kind of like stepping out of my body a little
0: yeah,
1: bit.
0: Yeah, you needed that.
1: But I needed that. Yeah, exactly.
0: Yeah, exactly. Therapy.
1: Facts.
0: Going back to you being from both LA and London, what are your thoughts on this UK and US rap war that's going on?
1: I had just seen this morning, you know.
0: That's so funny, because I'd love to get your opinion. Obviously, you reside in both, so who are you supporting?
1: Who am I supporting?
0: Well, who are you backing? Yeah, like.
1: Oh, I'm back in the UK every time.
0: Are you?
1: Yeah,
0: okay, 100%. Love,
1: I'm back
0: love,
1: in the UK
0: love.
1: Every time because. Because the UK, like, clash culture is so much more interesting to me than like US rap beef. You know what I mean?
0: Yeah, yeah.
1: Like the UK.
0: Yeah, like the it's a bit more raw and one-liners. I don't know, punchlines. Whereas I think it's a story with Americans.
1: Yeah, it's like, it's also like, it's also more of like a, it's more of an art form. It's more like part of like, you know, it's not really my bag at all, but like you'll see people will clash and it's not that deep.
0: Yeah.
1: You know what I mean? But or it will be that deep.
0: What, in the UK?
1: Yeah.
0: Yeah.
1: But in America, it's like
0: it's deep.
1: Really dramatic.
0: Yeah, yeah, yeah.
1: You know, it's deep.
0: There's a massive lead up sometimes. I actually agree. So I'm glad we've got you on side.
1: Love that. Round of applause.
0: What's the biggest L you've taken in your career thus far that's teached you a valuable lesson?
1: What's the biggest L that I've taken a fair few L's in my time.
0: Give us your biggest.
1: The biggest L. I mean, oof, that's so tough. I mean, like, there's, I'm an independent artist, isn't it? So there's.
0: Have you ever been with a label? Yeah,
1: I was. I've been independent for like 4 years since 2020. Since 2021.
0: Okay.
1: So obviously, it's as much as it.
0: Yeah.
1: I was. I've been independent for like 4 years since 2021.
0: Okay.

0: But yeah, I mean, it's kind of the way that it goes being independent is like some things you think are going to work and you put your chips in and then it doesn't work out the way that you think it's going to. And then other things work a lot.
1: Yeah.
0: You know what I mean?
1: Like, so it's all trial and error. Exactly. You kind of have to experiment and
0: Nobody knows.
1: Nobody knows. It's true. I still don't know. You still don't tell me what this L is.
0: No, I mean, like, nobody know. If anyone tells you that they know what they're doing or like they know.
1: Oh yeah, they're
0: lying.
1: Do you
0: know what I mean? Yeah. They're lying for sure.
1: No, absolutely. If you wasn't making music, who would you be in a past life or in an alternate reality?
0: Who?
1: Yeah.
0: Ooh, that's a good question. I like that. Who would I be? I mean, I quite like words and like stories. I'm quite big on like
1: be
0: narrative.
1: A poet.
0: Be a poet. I love how you said that. No, I feel like I'd write something.
1: Okay.
0: Like I would write like TV or like movie or like,
1: okay,
0: like maybe
1: scripts.
0: Be a journalist, yeah, or something like that.
1: Okay. A journalist, sorry.
0: I don't know, I'd like to write.
1: I've just got you in a different life, like sunglasses,
0: proper desk.
1: Yeah, like little nerd
0: Clark Kent, man.
1: Yeah,
0: you know what I mean?
1: I can see it though. Didn't get those green eyes from nowhere. If you could collaborate with any artist dead or alive, who would it be? I think you've got some major, and why? I think you've got some.
0: I'm gonna give you a couple.
1: Yeah, give me. I think you deserve it.
0: I've thought about this a lot.
1: Okay, I had a feeling.
0: Yeah, I've thought about this a lot. So I'm gonna give you a room. Like this is the room, right?
1: We're at the table right now.
0: Like you got Stevie just like playing anything.
1: Oh, yeah.
0: You got Prince,
1: yeah,
0: on guitar and vocals.
1: Mm-hmm. You said a live band, okay.
0: Yeah, 100%.
1: Okay, we've got a whole band here.
0: I want to put like Kendrick in the mix somewhere. You know what I mean? Just to do whatever he wants to
1: do. Just do a mad Super Bowl performance at the beginning.
0: Do you know what I mean?
1: Yeah,
0: like, get everyone hyped up.
1: Yeah,
0: Yo.
1: Bring some dancers in.
0: That's the Super Bowl. Stevie, Prince, Kendrick.
1: Is that no-brainer. Is this the whole lineup? We're finished? Or?
0: I mean, you got to add someone really random in there, like Lady Gaga or something.
1: Why
0: like
1: Lady Gaga? No.
0: I feel like they always do that at the Super Bowl, no?
1: Okay, fair. But this is your collaboration.
0: Okay, cool. Okay. Lady Gaga can, she can do whatever she wants. Prince, Stevie, Kendrick. Man, maybe like just like Quincy Jones, just for the balance.
1: Yeah. And also, he'll make sure everything is.
0: It's a lot of egos
1: mastered
0: in the room. He can manage. You know what
1: I mean?
0: Yeah,
1: that's very
0: true. We need like some balance in there.
1: What's that documentary where they all did the Live Aid thing together, and they were all nervous because there was just like big superstars in the room,
0: and like Michael Jackson's just like shading everyone.
1: Yeah, shading everyone.
0: It's amazing.
1: Lionel Richie, everyone, iconic moment. What's the wildest thing a fan has ever said to you or done when they've met you in person? Because I have a feeling you might have some stories.
0: I have to think about this. If I can. I had one guy a long time ago who kept like coming to my shows in different cities to cuss me out.
1: Do you know, my head went to someone else. You probably know who it is, but go on. Yeah, do you know?
0: No, wasn't my man.
1: Okay. It's working, whatever he's doing, by the way. We're talking about him now.
0: Yeah, right. You know, you're right. But no, this guy, he kept coming to different shows, and he would like stand in line, and he would like try and kind of like sun me. Like, I remember it's just so random I'm talking about this, but I had a show, and he had already done it like twice, so I was kind of aware of him. Mm-hmm. And I had a show in London, and it was the week that I put out that song with Goldlink, and he had like waited after the show in line to like chat to me. And then he was like, oh, like, when are you dropping new music? And I was like, oh, I actually just dropped this song with Goldlink like a couple of days ago. And he was like, oh, well, I don't really check for your music anyway. And I was like,
1: the disrespect.
0: So why did you buy a ticket?
1: Was it to your show?
0: Yes, it was my show.
1: You're lying.
0: Yeah, I was like, yo, in front of, he did it like, it was an ego thing because he did it in front of mad people to try and like.
1: But you're here though, that's so bizarre.
0: I was like, why'd you buy a ticket? Like, that's a genuine question.
1: Yeah,
0: like,
1: no, exactly. And also, clap back.
0: Yeah, come on, I needed that.
1: Yeah,
0: for my
1: that.
0: Ego, you know what I mean? I needed that for sure.

0: bring everything back to equilibrium.
1: 100%.
0: So did he answer the question as to why?
1: I can't remember.
0: You can't remember some rubbish, I'm guessing.
1: I can't remember. I think he probably just started a little bit and kept it pushing. But, yeah.
0: Okay. All right. You're on a deserted island. What are the three albums you're taking with you?
1: You know, this is my favorite question. Oh. No one asked me this question ever. Oh. And again, I've thought about this a lot.
0: I know. You give me the type of person that has thought about this.
1: Okay, boom. So first album. Oh, you turned the music off for this. This is important.
0: First album. Let's go. Run it.
1: First album is Inner Visions, Stevie Wonder.
0: Okay, there we go.
1: That's a staple. Mm-hmm. Second album is probably going to be... Oh, it's tough, man. Second album, I'm gonna take To Pimp a Butterfly, Kendrick. I love that album.
0: Okay, nice.
1: Perfect album.
0: It's giving us your Super Bowl lineup right now, basically.
1: I can't believe that I didn't bring him to the studio, but this is my favorite album ever is Voodoo, mm-hmm. D'Angelo. It's got to be on there.
0: Okay.
1: And then I need something a little bit weird, like something that's going to like keep me like interested.
0: Yeah, keep you like afloat on your deserted island journey. I mean? You need something upbeat.
1: So I'm going to go In Rainbows, Radiohead.
0: Oh, nice.
1: Do you know
0: I like
1: mean?
0: That. Yeah. This is kind of like...
1: That's balance right there.
0: That's giving you...
1: Talk about equilibrium.
0: The essence of restoring like your life on the deserted
1: we
0: island.
1: We could rebuild life.
0: Yeah.
1: From...
0: You could
1: that
0: just
1: foundation.
0: Start a whole new communion from Radiohead.
1: 100%.
0: All right, music's back on for that. That was a good one. I liked it.
1: Thank you.
0: Love a little surprise. Do you have to mix it up?
1: We need balance.
0: Exactly. Mm. If you could have one superpower, what would it be?
1: Damn, hit me with the hard questions. I don't know, like, I don't want to read minds at all.
0: You don't want... Oh, yeah, no. I don't... Why would you want to do that?
1: Nah, like, I'm big on not asking questions that you don't want to know the answer to.
0: Yeah, exactly.
1: So I don't want to read minds. Maybe, like...
0: You just end up throwing hands at everyone, let's be real.
1: I'd like to, like, move things.
0: Oh, yeah, is it that called telekinesis? Yeah.
1: Like Magneto and...
0: And Matilda.
1: Yeah. Sure, why not?
0: And lastly, what is next for Cole? Have you got anything on the agenda that we can look forward to? Any tours, any shows, any new music? I know we've got a new song that we're going to play later, but...
1: You know, I'm about to go and really lock in. Like, I'm in
0: Is that why you're going to LA?
1: Mm-hmm. I'm quite excited to... I've got music that... I've got a lot of music. But I think I'm in a place right now where I'm working on a lot of different stuff and for myself and for other people. And I love doing that. But mm-hmm. I'm quite excited to just go back and really hone in on what it is that I'm doing and honing in on the craft. And I think a lot of people, it can be like a rat race of like you mm-hmm. drop and then you drop again. But I don't think people... like talk enough about how important it is to really take a step back and like do the craft.
0: No, absolutely. You know? I think fine tuning what it is that you want to put out there as well, rather than just dropping just because you're a musician, you should make music, but you want it to have substance. And
1: we're not on this microwave music.
0: Yeah.
1: So I'm excited for that, to really just hone in on the craft and lock in on the music and like I've got a lot there.
0: Yeah,
1: you know?
0: It's cooking.
1: Yeah, for sure. But yeah, I need a little bit of time.
0: I can't wait. Well, I can't wait for more of this fun music as well.
1: Come on.
0: Well, before we drop your song, let's do a quick fire question.
1: Okay.
0: Game. This is called This or That. So you just tell me which is your preference and why.
1: Okay.
0: But let's make it quick, okay?
1: Bet.
0: Live band or live DJ?
1: Band.
0: Obviously. Texter or voice noter?
1: Voice note. But it has to be under a minute. I'm not... If you send me a voice note over a minute, I'm ignoring
0: you. It's like, I'll come back to that in 4 days.
1: Do you know what I mean?
0: I know. It's a 5 minute. Have you ever had a 5-6 minute?
1: I will literally block you.
0: I'm going to voice note Cole on this. LA or London? Five.
1: Right now,
0: four,
1: it's going to be LA.
0: Three. Sorry. Oh, that's so rude.
1: I'm sorry.
0: Do you know what? You already picked us for the rap war, so it's fine. Island boy or city lad?
1: Ooh. I want to say I'm an island boy. I'm a city guy.
0: You're a city lad, but I think deep down inside you somewhere, you're an island boy. Them green eyes.
1: I just
0: eyes.
1: Wanted to say that. I'm an island boy.
0: I know, see, you do it so well. You are like deep down in your core. Miles Davis or John Coltrane?
1: Oh.
0: Gotcha.
1: I've got to say John Coltrane.
0: Okay, wicked. DM slide or in real life spark?
1: Ooh, in real life, every day of the week.
0: I don't know, yeah. Man. I don't know. No, I'm joking. I just get on to Cole. I'm so sorry. Party Day on Netflix and chill.
1: Netflix and chill. Obviously, I'm. You think I'm outside, but I'm an inside boy. You know what I mean?
0: Deep down, it's just I only ever see you outside. Early riser or midnight owl?
1: See, now I'm contradicting myself because I'm gonna say midnight owl, but
0: no. But you, I think you are because you're in the studio, type, all that stuff.
1: For sure.
0: You won't be for the next week though because you're going to LA and you're gonna be jet lagged.
1: That's a fact.
0: But that's great. Go and ghost or setting boundaries.
1: What do I do?
0: Yeah. Yeah,
1: no, boundaries, boundaries, boundaries, boundaries, boundaries.
0: What boundaries, do you
1: boundaries.
0: Do?
1: Listen, listen. Okay. We're boundaries. Okay. We like boundaries.
0: Are you in the crowd or backstage?
1: What do you think?
0: I know. I know. We figured that out earlier. Carnival or Thanksgiving?
1: That's a crazy one. Carnival or Thanksgiving? I mean, it's going to be carnival, but I do love Thanksgiving.
0: Okay, that's why I threw that in there. I know you Americans love your Thanksgiving, yeah. So I just had to put that in there. Beyonce or Doja Cat?
1: What kind of a question is that?
0: You'd be surprised. Some people would say the opposite of what you're going to say.
1: I mean, I think Doja Cat is amazing, but Beyonce is Beyonce.
0: Okay, cool. Group energy or solo mission?
1: Group energy, for sure, yeah, I think.
0: Yeah, I think you're group energy.
1: Okay, like that.
0: Self-care Sunday or one more sesh?
1: Oh, self-care Sunday, for sure. On a Sunday? No.
0: Okay, yeah, on a Sunday.
1: Going out on a Sunday okay, is but devilish say, okay, work.
0: No, it is. But let's be real, you've been out on a couple Sunday parties, especially yeah. If it's in the day.
1: Sure, but we're mature now.
0: Okay.
1: You know what I mean? I just dropped a song called Skincare Rhythm. It's a self-care Sunday, for sure.
0: You know
1: sure.
0: What? True, I like that. New evolutions.
1: Mm.
0: Slow wine or dirty wine?
1: Slow wine, for sure.
0: Prince or Michael Jackson?
1: Michael Jackson.
0: Okay.
1: I think.
0: No, I think
1: today it's Michael Jackson.
0: Today.
1: Yeah.
0: Tomorrow might be Prince.
1: It might be.
0: Wine bar or beer garden?
1: Ooh, that's tough. Natural wine bar.
0: Natural yeah, wine? Yeah, organic wine.
1: I like me like a little orange wine.
0: Oh my God, I'm obsessed.
1: You know what I mean?
0: I don't really drink anymore, but when it comes to a little organic, natural orange
1: with
0: wine.
1: With the little, like, they got the little tops on them.
0: Yeah.
1: But like, yeah, it's cool.
0: That's.
1: Man.
0: Evolving, guys. We're getting older, you
1: yeah,
0: see.
1: Facts. Such a bougie conversation.
0: This one's stupid. Bashment or breathwork?
1: Bashment or breathwork? What kind of a question is that? Bashment, breathwork, mental.
0: I don't know. I don't know if you've done breathwork even.
1: I have, but where's the...
0: I know, that's what I'm saying. Are you, you know, they're two different lifestyles, really. So I'm saying, which one are you at?
1: I mean, Sunday could be breathwork. Monday could be... Bashment?
0: Okay, so both.
1: Both, yeah.
0: Okay, I like it.
1: You could do both.
0: You could do both. Morning, breath work, nighttime, bashment.
1: There you go.
0: There we go. All right, well, thanks so much for coming on, Cole.
1: Oh, thank you for having me.
0: Do you want to intro your new song?
1: Yeah, why not? Thank you for having me again.
0: Oh, thank you for coming.
1: Myself, Coltrane, new song called Skincare Rhythm with Ants Live and Eric the Architect on Rinse FM.
0: Let's get it.
1: Bow.

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0: Yo, yo. You've been locked in to Misk with Kira.
1: Easy Rinse, it's too similar here. Taking you through the next 2 hours with a Vinyl Only special. First time doing this, I've had a lot of fun. Starting off the first half hour with some slower vibes to ease you into the show, and taking you through for the rest with some dancier cuts. Hope you all enjoy. 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
1: Coming up to the end of the show now. Thank you all for tuning in and listening. Large up the listeners. It's a nice sunny day. I hope everybody's enjoying the weather and the nice vibes. So yeah, we're going to finish up playing a brand new tune for my brother Iz, coming out on his debut album, Powerscroft. This next single just released is called Japan Greatly. It's got co-production from Sisei, Vox from Reeks and S as well. And it's an amazing tune. We're so excited for this album to be out and for everybody to hear it. Yeah, we're proud. And also, make sure to get your tickets to the album launch celebration at the Jazz Cafe for that album. Izko and Friends, Sunday, 3rd of May, bank holiday. So there's no reason for anybody to miss that one. Yeah, man, enjoy this amazing track. And thank you again for tuning in.

Good evening, Rince. Very happy Tuesday to all of you listening. My name is Nora, and I'm going to be with you for the next hour.

hope everyone is enjoying the sunshine at the minute. I've got no idea where it's come from, but I really don't want to jinx it. But I thought, what is more appropriate than playing some sunshine adjacent music? This is very much inspired by stuff I've been listening to or been sent by my friends over the last month or so. And I say I'm going to go for less of a dancey vibe with this show. That never really happens. But I really hope you enjoy and stay with me for the next hour. Yeah, my name is Nora and you're listening to Rinse FM.

Thank you if you have stuck with me this far. If you are just joining, my name is Nora and you're listening to Rinse. We're about 20 minutes out from the end of my show and I've had a lot of fun. I hope you guys have enjoyed it. I've been doing a lot of dancing behind, I was going to say behind the screen. There's no screen, it's a radio. Anyway, it wouldn't be radio without a cheeky bit of promo. I am playing a super fun event this weekend. It's on Friday the 1st of May at the Last Arch. And it is Moving Parts debut party in London ever. It's a really wicked lineup. Myself, just me, that's it. I'm joking. Myself, Too Similar, Tibor, Marley, Riel, Ricochet, SI, Bok Bok, and a very special guest, which I know who it is, but I can't tell you. Anyway, I'm super excited to be partying and celebrating with my nearest and dearest. And there's still tickets available. They are very cheap. Plus, it's bank holiday weekend, so you don't really have any excuse. And that's not even me being biased. The lineup is amazing. Going to be a huge variation of loads of different music in a really fun space. And that is my shameless DJ promo over. And I hope you've been enjoying the show again. Stick with me for the next 20 minutes or so. And I hope you have a lovely evening.

0: Hello everybody, this is Shonky. Welcome to the fourth episode of my residency on Rinse FM. Today I have the pleasure to welcome on board Alexander Skanke, a good friend of mine who have been working together a few years ago. And yeah, happy to have you on board. Hello Alex, how are you my friend?
1: Hello Shonky, thank you so much for the invitation. I'm very good, thank you. I'm super excited to be here with you today, share some music, some talks, and yeah, just some good vibes overall.
0: So yeah, for the next 2 hours, we will like share music that we love. We'll do like kind of a back-to-back where we all play one track after the other one. And yeah, we'll talk about it. Enjoy, you are

Tractor on Phono. It's a UK label where Matthew Herbert released like a lot of music. The label was active like between 95 and 98. And this track is called Golden Gate. And I bought it like less than 6 months ago, but I fall in love straight away. Enjoy.

It was Strange Attractor, Golden Gate on Phono. All right, so for my first record that I wanted to introduce, it's from the Super Team, the UK Super Team, from Andy Turner, Dave Hill, Ed Handley and Mark Broom. An absolute super team of producers that has been inspiring me for many, many years. The track is called, the band together are Repeat, and the track is called Tom.

So when I moved to Berlin in 2013, I used to visit the record shop Space Hall a lot. And I met this guy, Hannes, who used to work behind the counter there. And he showed me this record from Vester Kosa. The track is called Out of the Blue. And at the time when he showed me this record, I didn't fully understand it. But then I bought it and I fell absolute more and more in love with it.

0: So that was Wester Kosa, Out of the Blue, on the record label Maslow.
1: So the next track is part of a project, I think, run by Ricardo Villalobos, in tribute to Sun Ra, the famous free jazz producer from the US. And they use the lyrics from Sun Ra. And this track is on the volume 2. I think there's 3 parts. It's on the label Omnisound. And the track is from this producer from Istanbul called Barris K. And it's called Somebody Else Idea. And it's trippy. And I just fucking love it.

0: Now we're going back to the 80s, 1983 to be specific, by the UK poet, goes under the name Jules. The track is called The Latest Craze.
1: She's

the next track is an electro track from the artist called Life Better Actually. The track is called Syntax Error and it's a remix from Pip Williams on a label called Sheway Tracks. It's a label from LA and it was released in 2011. And yeah, I found it like a year ago and I just wanted to showcase it today for Rinse FM. I just love it.

We are staying in the electro territory. Next up is an absolute masterpiece of an electro synth-pop track from 1984. It's Section 25, Looking From a Hilltop, and it's the Megamix.

from the 90s, the Bleepy Band. This track is called Sonic Attack. It was released in 1990. And actually, this record was a present from my friend Mandana for my birthday this year. So I fell in love with the track instantly. I love it.

All right, Shonky, it's time to loosen up with some house now. Next up is World Nation, Had My Love. Absolute all the classic house elements you want. Here we go.

check it until years later. So lesson is always check your promos. The track is from Sishi Roche and track is called Lucid.

So the next one is from LB Bad versus LB Good, and the track is called Tracks Drop. It's on a label called Basement Floor, and it's house, techno, groovy. I love it. Nice vocal, and love LB Bad producer.

0: So yes, a little bit to be a bit deeper between our relationship. We met like a few years ago and we start to make music together. We released a record together on my label, Stone Pilot. And we are even gonna play together back to back this year in a festival. And I don't know if we can say it right now, so we're not gonna say a word because it's not announced yet. But yeah, I'm happy to have you with me doing it. And I wanted to know a bit more about what's going on for you at the moment, Alex.
1: Thank you, Jean-Guy, for the introduction. Yeah, things are going well. I'm running my label, of course, Quirk. We have some nice new releases coming over the next months. There is one solo release from me coming now in the beginning of May. And then I have a few others coming after the summer. And apart from that, yeah, keeping myself busy with the studio, of course, and in between touring in the weekends, which is an absolute joy. I see that we have 1 hour left, so let's get on with it. Super excited for the next hour.

It was LB Bad versus LB Good. The track is called Tracks Drop on Basement Floor.

We are going to New York with the band ESG. Three girls from New York made amazing music back in the 80s up until, I think they're still active if I'm not wrong, I think they're still touring. Track is called Standing in Line, was originally released in 87, self-released, but then officially released in 1991. Absolute masterpiece.

from Baby Ford, early work from Baby Ford. The track is called 4 Tracks. It's on an album and it was released in 89. I've been a big fan of Baby Ford for many years, and I've been also playing this one for a long time, so I'm happy to put it on the mix today.

few years ago, I was in Atlanta. I was invited to this guy's house. He was selling records. I didn't know what to expect. I came there with no expectations. And when I entered, he had everything categorized from A to Z. And I found like Dance Mania records, for example, this one we're listening right now, with the shrink wrap on. You can

on an album called Lucid Intervals on Voitax. We are moving into the more happy, uplifting territory. This track by CN, track name is called Constellation 2. Also from Norway, Trondheim, same city as me, which was a big surprise when I discovered his music. Yeah, listen, it's an absolute joy to listen to this track. It's beautiful, uplifting.

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1: Yeah, beautiful electro track released on Weemi Records. The track is called Constellation 2 by the artist CN.

So the next one is a bit experimental and techno. It's from this artist called Self-Transforming Machine Elves. The EP is called Steve's Green Thing and the track is called Free. And it reminds me a bit like Richie Hutton. I mean, it has this kind of Richie Hutton touch. I don't know, like this kind of hypnotic and minimalistic. And I got it like last year, and

it was Self Transforming Machine Elves. The track is called Free and it's on the label Nova Zambia, released in 95.

The artist is called Force Gear. The track is called Sick 4 to the Floor Mix. And it was released on Deviate Recordings in 2002. It's trippy. It's a beautiful journey.

la la la la la. This one is very special to me. It's one of my most played tracks, as you can probably hear from the crackling. I'm sorry about that. It's Mood to Swing, 8 Ways to Knock Down a Wall. An absolute, absolute favorite of mine. And yeah, it's one of those records that will stay in my bag and has been staying in my bag for a long time. Enjoy. Mood to Swing, 8 Ways to Knock Down a Wall.

So the next track is a track that I've been playing for many, many years. Actually, I bought it when I was living in Paris. I bought it at Catapult, the Catapult record shop. And it's from Chateau Flat, a producer that I've been like inspiring so much over the years. It's on this label Neroli, and the track is called Pergola. And I know I saw that they repressed this track like I think like 10 years ago,

Now we are going into some music from Japan. This is Prism. It's a pseudonym from Susumu Yakota. And the track is called Aurora Mind, released in 1996 on the label Sublime Records from Japan.

The next one is from the UK. It's called A New Adult, Hometown. And when I found it, I fell in love with the track. It's really deep. There is a Tangerine Dream, the band, a touch in the track. And that's why I really like it.

Presto, it was New Adult Hometown on Infonet, released in 94. Yes, we have arrived. I was really, really excited to showcase this track for this mix. It's by Juan Atkins. Track is called Track 10. This is a reworked version by Kirk DiGiorgio, and it's released on New Religion in 2004.

is from, my final track is from Jared Wilson, a producer that I love. This one is called Ghost Miners 6. It was released in 2015. I know this one from my partner Dan Genasia. I played it once when we were playing as Apollonia, and I heard it and I fell in love instantly. It's like assy, trancy, nostalgic, and it was a good way for me to end the show with this track. So I hope you enjoy.

0: was Jared Wilson, Ghost Miners 2.
1: So, this is a track that doesn't really need much introduction, but for me, it's one of my all-time favorite down-tempo and ambient tracks. This is Boards of Canada with the track Roigbiv.

0: is the end of the show. I hope you all enjoyed. I enjoy doing it with you, Alex. Thanks for being part of it.
1: Thank you so much for having me, Chunky. It's been an absolute pleasure sharing music with you again, sitting here together and just talking about music and sharing music is something I really, really enjoy. So thank you so much for having me.
0: It was also my pleasure. You are listening to Rinse

next month I'm gonna make sure I have all the versions on me, cause they're building slowly. Shouts to Freezer. Shouts to Freezer on this one. Freezer Chin and More Night. This is disgusting. But let's not get off manga. We got another one from him. This one entitled You Get It featuring Cruz Leone.

0: 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And JME. 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That tune is disgusting, man, I swear. Silence alive in the building, it's Rinse FM. This one, Blacks, featuring Crafty, Flutter D,
1: we're gonna go tits up.
0: 140 Axe.
1: Yeah.
0: Cool it.

like this one. This one's naughty, you know. We are playing the best of grime. This is the power hour till 11 p.m. Where's all my listeners at? Let's get interactive on the socials at Teddy Music UK. Hit me up on the Instagram. You can hit me up on the X. Whatever you feel suits you. Going straight into this one. Lil Chopper. Fresh. This one is called Cowthorpe Arms.

0: production. That's the way you win some, you lose some. If you haven't seen the video, make sure you hit up YouTube. If you're looking for me, type it in Lil Chopper. Fight me by Calthorpe Arms. Copper rolls up off the lane. Let's stay in Birmingham. Let's stay in Birmingham. Because there's another fresh one out the bag. How about that? Nasty music only. This one, the fresh one. Daps on the map. AV. Cut My Own Keys featuring Trappy.
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This is one of my favourite Spyro songs, man. You are a madman. Absolute madman. It's Silence Alive in the building, and we're playing the best of grime, and we've got a

0: just growth, man. 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
1: 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I was on the ward for like 2.5 weeks. I had to accept.
0: Nah, let's take this one back because I heard this on Instagram the other day and I had to message him direct. Big up, Shocker. This one is called Zoo and it's featuring Big Zoo.

0: came from the zoo.
1: Jeez, I like these simple nostalgic rhythms, you know. Zoo. We need more of these.
0: Lion and snakes, I'm afraid of the zoo.
1: It's what I like about grind, man.
0: Logger has a cool big zoo.
1: Experimental stuff, man. Love all that stuff. Big up Shocker there, man. Shout out to all the Marvel gang. Shout out to Double S. This one, the grime journalist. Getting them out of here. Produced by myself and Heavy Trackers. Let's get it. It's Rinse FM.

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0: granddaddy, bad habits, land hazard, and
1: criminal. Back at it, this one back at it, live on Rinse FM. This tune is disgusting.
0: Ambulance, mad rappers,
1: loving the comeback of Criminal, man. Seriously. Please keep it up, man. We're loving everything you're bringing to the table right now. This is Silencer in the building, if you didn't know. Let's get interactive on the socials. At me, at Teddy Music, Instagram, X, TikTok if you want, you know. I'm about.
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1: this one, 091, Ashley Road. It's got Pierre Man on it, Pierre Man. Nasty, if you know, you know. Type in 091 Ashley Road on YouTube. Check how many man's on there. Crazy. 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You got Silence alive in the building till 11 p.m. Let's get it.

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0: bully man, bully man. 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Listen, I've got bare tunes. I just want to actually just make the whole hour just tunes, man. 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We got 1 hour. What are we talking? What are we doing here? This one, Grim Sickers. Radar. This one entitled Schemes.
1: Yeah.

in hastily fashion. 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

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What you mean? Jeez, Snowman, so large, right over, live on Rinse. Straight into this one. This one, the brand new one from Cozzy and Slaughter. This one entitled Lewisham Lot.

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0: 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You know what I'm going to do? I'm going to play the instrumentals for the last 10 minutes. Because I'm that guy. We're going to play some instrumentals, see how much we can squeeze.

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You see the consistency of flows? Unbelievable. I think she's one of the best female MCs in grime, period. Let's just not argue with that. Let's get into some instrumentals. We've got about 9 to 8 minutes. Let's get it.

We have 30 seconds left on the clock. Thank you very much to everyone that locked in Yard Silencer for one whole hour. We're at 11 o'clock now. So thank you very much for listening. Don't forget to follow me on the socials at Teddy Music UK. Peace and love, everyone. I'm out.

it is, isn't it? 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It's valid. It's real. They just don't understand it. And that's not your fault, it's their fault. For being on your level. Get me?

check, check. You know, I listen to myself Swimful here on Rinse FM. Starting off the show with this one that needs no introduction. Came out almost 20 years to the day. I'm going to be here with you for the next hour. So don't go anywhere, keep it locked right here.

this one here, Unmistakable Sounds of Zuli. Song's called Functional Record Box Track. I can personally vouch for the fact that it's nothing but

one here is new on Bare Selection. The wonderfully named Chinese Spy Balloon. Tune's called South London.

Pots and Pans are strong in this one. It's Lucas Kidd and RXFX.

Come towards the end of the show now. This is one of mine here. Unreleased, untitled. Thanks for locking in this month. I'll be back same time next month. Till then, you've been listening to Rinse 106.8 FM. Keep it locked right here.